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You're on to the Monday Night Jazz and Chill program with Eddie. I'm your host. I'll be with you from 8 to 11. 3 hours of tasteful music taken from a wide range of genres and subgenres of jazz. 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Monday, yeah. So relax, stay tuned for 3 hours. We bring you wonderful music.

We started off the program with Diane Shore doing Until I Met You. Diane Shore is a Grammy Award-winning jazz vocalist and pianist. Blind, what you may consider another blind genius. And you're going to follow up with Dennis King doing Night and Day.

We're now going to have Sarah McKenzie doing Paris in the Rain, and then Samara Joy will do Social Call, and Emma Smith will do What Took You So Long.

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1: Now, Diana Krall is going to do No Moon At All, and then Andrea Motis Quintet will do I Can't Believe That You're In Love With Me.

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She's going to do something called Falling Behind. And Karen Souza, she will do Why Don't You Do Right?

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1: 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And we are ready.
0: Muchas gracias.
1: 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And we are ready.

of something was that was done by what's his name? Bill Withers, yeah. Bill Withers did this, and Groover Washington is doing the instrumental version to it. And that would be followed by Candy Duffler, a great saxophonist. She's going to do something called Strasbourg's in Denny. And that was originally from the trumpeter. Roy Hargrove, yes. He did Strasbourg's in Denny. Great song.

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Song by Roy Hargrove. We love that one. Thank you.

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We're starting off this second hour with Ilya Serov, a young Russian jazz singer, doing a French song called C'est Si Bon. And then Karen Souza doing Delectable You. Great music for the next 2 hours. Stay tuned. There's no reason for you to be going anywhere else.

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1: Now, Ronnie Jordan, a very well-known and accomplished jazz guitarist, has passed since. He is going to do After Hours, and then Four Play is going to do 101 Eastbound. You remember the group Four Play? 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So the song is called 101 Eastbound.

Dionne Warwick is going to do Deja Vu. That's French. It represents that feeling you get when you sort of feel you've seen or heard or experienced something before. And then Anita Baker is going to do Been So Long.

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1: 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Johnny Walker, keep walking. 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
2: Now we're going to have Luffy, and she's going to do I Wish You Love. And as I said, Luffy is really introducing a new generation to some of the standards, like I Wish You Love, and she's doing a great job. And then there's Andrea Motis following, and she's going to be doing Meditation. And I think Andrea Motis, part of that quintet from Spain, I think it is, and doing the song Meditation. It is really a Brazilian piece.

Now, to close out the second hour of our Monday night Jazz and Chill program, we're going to hear the Crusaders doing something called Street Life. And the Crusaders here would be featuring the voice of Randy Crawford, great singer.

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We're into the third hour of our Monday Night Jazz and Chill program with me, Eddie, your host. And remember, we do this every Monday night from 8 to 11. And we're starting off this third hour with Jonathan Fritzen, and he's going to do VIP, and then Ollie Silk is going to do Chill or Be Chilled. Two great keyboardists. Ollie Silk is British, and Jonathan Fritzen, he's American. Great music coming up. Stay locked. Stay tuned. No need for you to go anywhere.

I want to say a special hi to some folks that might be listening. Marcel and her crew. Always down at the Secret Harbor restaurant where the band, the cool jazz band, plays every Wednesday night. Hope you guys are listening and enjoying.

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3: 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And then Earth, Wind & Fire is going to do Gotta Get You Into My Life, something that was originally done by the Beatles. Great music coming up.

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2: We're going to bring back Jonathan Fritzen to do Diamonds. And again, Ollie Silk, he's going to do Pen to Paper this time.

You may have noticed we're keeping things really lively in this third hour of our Jazz and Chill program. We're doing mostly modern fusion and jazz. People like Jeff Lorber and Gerald Albright. Jeff Lorber is going to do flip side. He's a keyboard player. And then Gerald Albright, good, wonderful saxophonist, going to do four on the floor. A song with a lot of energy.

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1: Now we're going to start bringing the pace down a bit. Ronnie Jordan is going to slow things down a bit with something called Heaven. And then Groover Washington, he's going to do Wine Light.

the Monday Night Jazz and Chill program is certainly no exception to that rule. And before we wrap up and bring the curtains down, and I want to say a special thanks to all of you who put in the little extra effort needed this evening to stay connected. I'm aware of the challenges, and I'm certain next week will be a lot smoother. I want to say thanks to all of you who stuck around and heard most of the program and made this happen. I look forward to seeing you next Monday on the Monday Night Jazz and Chill with me, Eddie, your host. And we're going to wrap up with Bobby McFerrin doing Say Ladio and then Kenny Garrett doing Sing a Song of Song. Peace. I'm out.

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0: Me too. 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
1: Wait a minute. Now, you know I'm in a situation. Why are you even... Don't do this. Why are you tripping like that?
0: Well, I understand that, but your whole vibe is, you know, I can see myself being with you forever.
1: That's really beautiful. And I kind of dig you, too. You know that. We're friends, and I'm in a situation. I'm in a relationship, and you know what that means.
0: Well, whatever I gotta do, I'll do it for you.

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0: The biggest carnival hits.
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0: all do it here in England and in Jamaica. So now I got to take you to my home. And I'm going to show you how we do it in Perfecting Church in Detroit, Michigan. Where the pastor and founder is Marvin L. Winans. Our Lord, our God. So we sing a song, and it simply goes
1: one, two, three.

0: Welcome to Pathway to Faith Enrichment, brought to you by the pastor and church family of Sanctuary of Praise, Mary Ann St. George's. The Sanctuary of Praise is a member church of the Pentecostal Assemblies of the West Indies. Our pastor, Reverend Philip Chase, will be sharing a word that is divinely inspired and relevant for our times. We do extend a warm invitation to you as you join us in this telecast. I am Paul Isaac for Sanctuary of Praise.
1: When you pray, you draw God's attention. And his eyes turn onto your direction, where you are. He is always moved by the prayer of the saint, by the prayer of the believer. When you utter words of intercession to God, you draw his attention. Your petition no can be made. There is no sense sharing if no one is listening. But this cannot be said about God, because he's always listening to his people. He listens to the prayer, to the intercession, to the supplication. And because you have God's attention, you can now make your petitions known to him. It then sets the stage for all there is to come. And everything there is to come will follow after your intercession and your prayer. Prayer is connectivity with God. A praying woman is in contact with God. A praying man is in contact with God. It is what connects you to the Most High. Along with your faith, along with your obedience, it is your life of prayer and intercession. Prayer is connectivity with God. He likes to hear your voice. He appreciates the words which proceeded out of your mouth concerning him. It brings us into the presence of God. And God is obligated to respond to those who have come to him in prayer. Prayer brings us into the presence of God. No prayer, no divine presence. No prayer is a disconnection from God. You are not in touch with him. But he who prays remains in touch with God. In touch with heaven. The text we have read this morning said to us, and when they had prayed, there is a place for individual intercession and personal supplication and personal interaction with God in your bedroom, in your living room, in your car, in your garden. He expects us to remain connected wherever we are with Him through prayer. But there is another dimension that brings God's presence to His people. It is the common collectivity of the people of faith in the exercise of community prayer. He will always respond to a church that lives on its knees collectively when the time comes and the call is made. Except for reasons beyond your ability to come, you drop all things down and enter into the house of God for prayer. Except for that which demands your no attention, all other things are dropped down and you enter into the house of God for collective prayer. Something happened in the church in the book of Acts. Are you asking for revival? I am asking for it. And I am praying for it. And we will have it. Because God is faithful. God is faithful. But the news and the message here are both intriguing and captivating. And when they had prayed, what were they praying for? It's not written to provide an insight into the hearts and the spirit and the mind of the sons and daughters of God. We do not know the specificity of their requests. May not be that they were praying for the infilling of the Holy Spirit. It may not have been that they were praying for the baptism in the Holy Ghost. They may have been praying about other things concerning the kingdom of God.

prayed. They. Us. The community of faith. I don't think you really want to see the move of God. Yes, you want to see the move of God, but are you prepared to pay the price for the movement of the Lord? It will not float into our tents necessarily, individually. There is a place for that. You can be filled with the Holy Ghost in your living room, in your bedroom, in the garden, on the beach, on the job, in your car. It can happen anywhere and anytime. But our review of the Holy Scripture reveals to us it has always been when there has been an assembly of the church in one accord and together in one place. Something good always took place. When they finished praying, the place was shaken. And they all were filled with the Holy Ghost. So it would tell me the prioritization of Jesus Christ is to visit the individual praying believer that engages in community collective intercession and prayer. Because to be praying in church means also you have been prayed out of church. And there is a gladness to run into the house of God to pray, because it may happen. It can happen. It might be my day tonight. So in anticipation, I rush to. Because it might be my time, my moment, my hour. And I am urgent for an engagement with divinity. I am urgent. Prayer brings God's presence to you. It draws him. And prayer takes you into God's presence in a deeper and more meaningful way. Notwithstanding, prayer is hard work. It is profitable and beneficial to the community of faith and to the individuals of faith in God.

It is his desire to fill every believer. And for the believer, being filled is not a passing fancy or something I temporarily reflect upon. When I remember, if I remember, it is, I have read it in the book of Acts. I have seen the manifestation of the Spirit of the Lord, and I want a piece of this. And I will pursue it. It is not something I want when I remember. It is the essence of my life. It is my desire that I be transfigured and transformed from just being naturally ordinary human to become filled with the Holy Ghost and His power. I seek a change. I don't just want to be another woman, another boy, another girl. I have lived a life for a long time. I want something more. I have seen it on this side, but there is that side of God I am yet to discover. And I want that next side of God. It is a hunger and a passion from the inner heart. And I'm prepared to lay my life down and pay the price that I may receive this trophy of the Lord from the hands of God. I am prepared for Him. I want to live spiritual yet human. I want to live spiritual, yet I can be touched. For there is much more of God I see in the Holy Scriptures I would like to experience myself. So when I come into the house of the Lord, having consistently, continuously, without limitation, seek. It is possible, everyone so praying, so seeking, so hungry, so asking, shall receive, because their prayer of faith has gotten God's attention. He is obliged to condescend into the midst of a praying individual, a praying man, a praying woman, a praying boy, and a praying girl. Who would say, speak, Lord, let thy son hear, let thy daughter hear, speak, Lord. God will favor. God will bless.

0: Holy Ghost.
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2: 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I am Lawrence Ross.

Come on, Shabak him now. Come on, Shabak him now. Right where you are. Give him the pop. Come on, Shabak him now. Come on, Shabak him now.

0: Good morning, everyone. It's a terrific Tuesday here on the all-new City Song FM 97.5, of course, coming to you from the beautiful Isle of Spice. Today, I want to tackle a serious topic: bad people and the reality of evil in our world. 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

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I'm Kirk Sitahal, and this is the Kirk Sitahal Morning Show. Now, evil is not just a concept reserved for movies or literature. It exists in our world. Now, bad people can exhibit harmful behaviors and disrupt lives and communities. My friends, it's essential to recognize that these individuals often thrive on manipulation, deceit, and self-interest. By understanding the characteristics of such people, we can better protect ourselves and our loved ones. Remember, awareness is the first step in safeguarding your well-being against harmful influences. My friends, we'll dive deeper into this conversation when we return. We take a quick break, we take in some great music, we pay some bills, and we'll be right back.

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0: 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On welcome guests invading your home, not in this house. 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
2: Welcome back. Our conversation continues. Now, one common trait among bad people is their ability to manipulate others. They often use charm, flattery, or guilt to control their victims. Now, this manipulation can lead to emotional and psychological harm, making it vital to recognize these tactics. 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If something feels off in a relationship, it probably is. Remember, my friends, protecting your mental and emotional health starts with recognizing manipulative behavior early on. Think about it. The more you know. We take a quick break. We'll be right back with more.
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Cross Street 440-2482 or Maurice Bishop Highway 440-5090. 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

0: Welcome back, listeners. Of course, it's time for a weather forecast for today, Tuesday, September 22nd, 2026. What can we expect for Grenada? We can expect partly cloudy skies with a 10% chance of rain. The high temperature will be around 31 degrees Celsius, 88 degrees Fahrenheit, with a low of 26 degrees Celsius, 79 degrees Fahrenheit. Humidity levels will be moderate, averaging 70%, and winds will be gentle, coming from the east at approximately 21 kilometers per hour. Sunrise this morning was at 5:56 a.m. and sunset is expected at 6:03 p.m. That's your weather forecast for today, my friends. We take a quick break and we'll be right back.
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12: 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This your boy Ray J. Knockout Entertainment's on the map, baby. 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

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It's called Unbreakable. And I want y'all to listen.

This is the Carib Update News Service. I'm Wendy Chateau reporting. Trinidad and Tobago enters its final day under a state of emergency as the government moves to replace some emergency crime-fighting powers with new special operations legislation. This is the big story we're tracking this hour for Thursday, September 17, 2026. Details of this story and more straight ahead. Now for the details. Trinidad and Tobago's prison service is continuing to the release of people detained under preventative detention orders as the country's nationwide state of emergency approaches its expiration at midnight tonight. At the same time, the government is seeking parliamentary approval for new crime-fighting powers under the Special Operations Bill. The legislation was introduced in the House of Representatives on Wednesday and is scheduled for debate on Friday. It would divide the country into seven policing districts and allow specific locations to be declared closed areas where special security operations could be conducted. The president would be authorized to declare closed areas and impose curfews where escalating violent crime threatens public safety and ordinary law enforcement measures are considered insufficient. Police officers could conduct operations with assistance from the Defense Force and would have enhanced powers of search, seizure, arrest and detention subject to judicial oversight. In Grenada, Prime Minister Dickon Mitchell says the date for Grenada's next general election will be announced soon, but he has stopped short of indicating when voters will go to the polls. Speaking during a special National Democratic Congress press conference on Wednesday, Mitchell urged Grenadians to prepare for the election. The comments have intensified speculation about whether the election will be held before the end of 2026 or during 2027. Still in Grenada, tourism officials are reporting a 20% increase in visitor arrivals during the main spice mass period this year. Figures released by the Grenada Tourism Authority show that 11,299 visitors arrived during the 10-day period from August 2 to 11. That compares with 9,448 arrivals during this corresponding period in 2025. Non-national tourist arrivals increased by 24%, moving from 8,040 last year to 9,958 in 2026. Tourism Minister Adrian Thomas says the performance reflects the growing importance of spice mass to Grenada's tourism and creative economy. Global oil prices declined early Thursday but remained above $100 a barrel as markets continued assessing the threat to energy supplies from the conflict in the Middle East. Prices eased following reports that Saudi Arabia is offering additional crude to Asian refiners through Oman. However, disruption surrounding the Strait of Hormuz continues to affect a route normally used to transport about one-fifth of global oil supplies. Sustained high prices could increase fuel, electricity, aviation, shipping, and food import costs across the Caribbean. This is Newsbreak from the Carib Update News Service. In more news, the Guyana government has acquired the Berbice Bridge for approximately 400 million Guyana dollars. The former operating company is being wound up, and the Ministry of Public Works is reported to have assumed responsibility for operating and maintaining the bridge. The 1.57-kilometer structure began operating in 2008 and was constructed at a reported cost of 8 billion Guyana dollars. The government has also announced plans to build a new four-lane bridge across the Berbice River at another location. In Jamaica, work has started on a $51.85 million construction of an aircraft apron at Norman Manley International Airport. The apron is the section where aircraft park to load passengers and cargo, refuel, and receive ground services. The 18-month project will be completed in eight phases, allowing the Kingston Airport to remain operational during construction. The work includes a stronger concrete pavement and an upgraded drainage system designed to accommodate newer aircraft. The project is currently supporting 154 direct and indirect jobs. This has been another edition of Newsbreak from the Carib Update News Service, the Caribbean's newsroom. I'm Wendy Chateau reporting.

0: Welcome back, listeners. Let's talk the impact of toxic relationships. Now, being involved with bad people can have devastating effects on your life. Toxic relationships drain your energy, your self-esteem, and sense of self-worth. Now, it's crucial to assess the relationships in your life. Seriously, are they uplifting or depleting you? My friends, it's important to distance yourself from those who bring negativity and harm. And remember, you deserve to surround yourself with individuals who support and elevate you, not those that are trying or constantly pulling you down. Think about it. We take a quick break, we pay some bills, and we'll be right back on 97.5.
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3: 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Now, let's talk about recognizing red flags. Now, identifying red flags can help steer you clear of bad people. 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Now, it's important to pay attention to how someone treats others. Their true character often shines through those interactions. I want to encourage you on this terrific Tuesday to trust your gut feeling. If someone makes you uncomfortable, it's worth examining why. Remember, recognizing red flags early can save you from future heartache. My friends, you're locked into the all-new City Song FM 97.5. I'm Kirk Sitahal. This is the Kirk Sitahal Morning Show. Of course, I'm here with you Monday to Friday from 6 to 9 a.m. We take a quick break and we'll be right back on 97.5.

0: Welcome back, listeners. Now, while it's important to recognize bad people, it's equally vital to cultivate empathy for those who may be struggling with their own demons. Now, this doesn't mean you should tolerate harmful behavior. You see, my friends, understanding that someone's actions may stem from their own pain can help you navigate relationships with compassion, but never at the cost of your own safety. Remember, you can care for others while still maintaining healthy boundaries. And I'm going to repeat that. You can care for others while still maintaining healthy boundaries.
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The Carib Update News Service. I'm Wendy Chateau reporting. Trinidad and Tobago enters its final day under a state of emergency as the government moves to replace some emergency crime-fighting powers with new special operations legislation. This is the big story we're tracking this hour for Thursday, September 17, 2026. Details of this story and more straight ahead. Now for the details. Trinidad and Tobago's prison service is continuing to the release of people detained under preventative detention orders as the country's nationwide state of emergency approaches its expiration at midnight tonight. At the same time, the government is seeking parliamentary approval for new crime-fighting powers under the Special Operations Bill. The legislation was introduced in the House of Representatives on Wednesday and is scheduled for debate on Friday. It would divide the country into seven policing districts and allow specific locations to be declared closed areas where special security operations could be conducted. The president would be authorized to declare closed areas and impose curfews where escalating violent crime threatens public safety and ordinary law enforcement measures are considered insufficient. Police officers could conduct operations with assistance from the Defense Force and would have enhanced powers of search, seizure, arrest, and detention, subject to judicial oversight. In Grenada, Prime Minister Dickon Mitchell says the date for Grenada's next general election will be announced soon, but he has stopped short of indicating when voters will go to the polls. Speaking during a special National Democratic Congress press conference on Wednesday, Mitchell urged Grenadians to prepare for the election. The comments have intensified speculation about whether the election will be held before the end of 2026 or during 2027. Still in Grenada, tourism officials are reporting a 20% increase in visitor arrivals during the main spice mass period this year. Figures released by the Grenada Tourism Authority show that 11,299 visitors arrived during the 10-day period from August 2 to 11. That compares with 9,448 arrivals during this corresponding period in 2025. Non-national tourist arrivals increased by 24%, moving from 8,040 last year to 9,958 in 2026. Tourism Minister Adrian Thomas says the performance reflects the growing importance of spice mass to Grenada's tourism and creative economy. Global oil prices declined early Thursday but remained above $100 a barrel as markets continued assessing the threat to energy supplies from the conflict in the Middle East. Prices eased following reports that Saudi Arabia is offering additional crude to Asian refiners through Oman. However, disruption surrounding the Strait of Hormuz continues to affect a route normally used to transport about one-fifth of global oil supplies. Sustained high prices could increase fuel, electricity, aviation, shipping, and food import costs across the Caribbean. This is Newsbreak from the Carib Update News Service. In more news, the Guyana government has acquired the Berbice Bridge for approximately $400 million Guyana dollars. The former operating company is being wound up, and the Ministry of Public Works is reported to have assumed responsibility for operating and maintaining the bridge. The 1.57-kilometer structure began operating in 2008 and was constructed at a reported cost of $8 billion Guyana dollars. The government has also announced plans to build a new four-lane bridge across the Berbice River at another location. In Jamaica, work has started on a $51.85 million US dollar construction of an aircraft apron at Norman Manley International Airport. The apron is the section where aircraft park to load passengers and cargo, refuel, and receive ground services. The 18-month project will be completed in eight phases, allowing the Kingston Airport to remain operational during construction. The work includes a stronger concrete pavement and an upgraded drainage system designed to accommodate newer aircraft. The project is currently supporting 154 direct and indirect jobs. This has been another edition of Newsbreak from the Carib Update News Service, the Caribbean's newsroom. I'm Wendy Chateau reporting.

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0: Montel, this is Percy, man, the barber, your barber. Man, I'm sitting up here listening to your tape, dude. And this shit is on, man. You gonna make it, fool. Dude, keep on doing what you're doing, man. My phone number is area code 909-082. Give me a call, man. We're getting ready to step out to the Fox Hills Mall right now, but it's Monday morning, about a quarter to 11. Peace.
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morning to you, Grant, a Gary Goopy, the rest of the listening public online, wherever you're joining us. This is the all-new City Song 97.5 FM. My name is Arthur Host, and I take you up until 12 o'clock today on the Melting Pot for Tuesday. Hey, folks, today's a special day, the anniversary of the 71st anniversary of Hurricane Janet. And we'll give some stories and give you a special within the hour. So, sit back, relax, and we're taking a journey. You just heard the Goretti group sing out my soul. Andrew Joseph comes up next. He is there as we move along in the morning.

We just heard the Jackson 5, Michael Jackson, lead singer in that group, Ain't No Sunshine, and that, coming up next, Atlantic Star, Always and Al Green, To Sir With Love, moving along in the morning time.

0: Well, as usual, I want to thank Kirksey Tejal for starting us off this morning. And like I said, my name is Arthur. I do the rest, the Guav Man. We do the rest and take you up until 12 o'clock with a mix of music, entertaining you along the way, and edifying you with the information we pick up all across the Caribbean. Good morning to you, folks.
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while ago, you just heard the music of Mariah Carey, then Billy Ocean, Suddenly and Heroes. Go along in the morning time, looking to see what's happening in the region. We'll let you know. Up next, folks, ABBA, Dancing Queen, and you know the song, I Got a Time of My Life. Yeah. We all having a good time. Good morning to you wherever you are. Hope that you enjoyed the music so far.

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2: Coming up next, the music of Glacia Robinson, one called Survivor. It's a song I use as a cancer survivor, and I'm celebrating 29 years as a survivor, cancer survivor. This year, come the 9th of October, is my anniversary. That's the day I walked into Dong State University Hospital in Brooklyn and did my last radiation treatment. Then we did a number of x-rays, blood tests, and the doctor said, Dr. Choi said, well, Arthur, we got it all, we show and that, but still come back in 2 days to make sure. But the 9th of October 1997 was the last day of treatment for me, and I was given the news that, hey, we think we got it all, but we do some final blood tests, and then we'll let you know. So that song I always play, Survivor, by Glacia Robinson, followed by Ajemu, Bless Somebody.

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1: Zach, just indicated that as a survivor, I every year I do a walk of hope and Thanksgiving, a candlelight walk, and do it in my hometown of Guelph. I'm from Loreto to Guelph, candlelight walk. And that's happening again this year on my anniversary of being 29 years as a survivor. So the 10th of October is my walk up on the West Coast, Guelph. So I invite you to join me and other survivors as we celebrate different milestones in our lives. So, folks, we continue in the morning time. Bunny Wheeler, Another Dance, and Maxi Priest, Wild World, and we move along and we see what we can squeeze in the morning time.

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8: Into the second hour of the Melting Pot for Tuesday, the 22nd day of September. Exactly 71 years ago, the most powerful tropical cyclone of 1955, Atlantic hurricane season, Hurricane Janet, struck Grenada. And that storm was also the first storm to cause 1,000 plus deaths and the first Category 5 storm to be retired. So, 71 years ago, Hurricane Janet hit Barbados first pass between Grenada and Carriacou, causing massive, massive destruction. As we go along, we tell you much, much more. Fuck the music of Sugar May Not, Mr. Fisherman Row, and Jim.
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And good morning to the folks online. I know we're getting some complaints. Actually, there are some complaints from people online, but let me explain to you. We're migrating from the old system into a new application. So there will be some distortion here and there, online only. So one person told me that it's repeating. But we do apologize for that, but we are working on improving lots of things within the radio station. So please bear with us while we change and make things better and give you a better listening experience. So good morning to you folks. Morning, Peter. Hope you're doing well, my brother. Thanks for that. But I got a couple calls about it last night already. But by the end of the day, we should be completely migrated into the new system. So we do apologize for that. Moving along in the morning time, check up the kilometer.

described on the 21st of September 1955 as a tropical wave quickly intensified into Hurricane Janet, into a Category 1 hurricane. But geez, eventually it was packing 175 miles per hour wind. But she quickly developed into a major hurricane. Well, from tropical storm to, it wasn't tropical wave into tropical storm into a hurricane, making landfall in Barbados, where 38 persons were killed, widespread homelessness on the island, and moving on in the wee hours of the 22nd, 23rd into Grenada, where 147 people were killed, including all of our agricultural products, nutmeg, bananas, cocoa. The entire agriculture industry was wiped out by Hurricane Janet in one swoop. Hey, so we continue along in the morning time, 71 years after Hurricane Janet.

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3: Looking back over the years, I'm today commemorating devastating Hurricane Janet. And as you know, because of the widespread killing, the number of fatalities, that name is retired forever. There would never be another Hurricane Janet. As I said, on the evening it was spotted, an aircraft spotted that tropical disturbance 350 miles off Barbados coast, and within a 12-hour period it intensified tropical storm into a hurricane, packing winds of 120 miles as it hit Barbados. So after passing through Grenada and Carriacou, it weakened a bit and struggled, but again Janet regained and caused massive devastation in Mexico, in the Yucatan Peninsula area. So we're not dwelling on that part. We could tell you much, much more. Yeah, I know in my area, one family was wiped out. One person who wasn't at home is the only survivor of that tragedy up in Guava State, where the entire family was swept away by that raging river as a result of Hurricane Janet. We're moving along in the morning time. Peter Tosh picked myself up like we did back in 55 and we did back in 2004. We always pick ourselves up.

said on many occasions that the infrastructure here was poor, so that there was massive devastation on the housing stock island-wide. In St. George's, where most of the news originated, the carnage, the whole town was destroyed, balconies ripped off from buildings, the pier was damaged, even the airport in Pearls. Was the airport? Yeah, the airport was damaged. And then after that, we still have evidence today of what is called a pre-cut house or the Janet House. There are evidence of it, especially on the western side. There are evidence. There are still some of the houses remaining called the Janet Houses that came from Suriname. And it was all came in partition in segments and put together quickly. And boy, these houses are strong. According to Apanada, it's real wood. the wood out of South America, the timber out of South America is still around. There's one in Grand Roy, just past the police station. There's two in Guelph, I know of, one in Marigot. Are there a few around still? Because they have stood the test of time. Remember in Hurricane Janet on the 71st anniversary today. Eddie Lovett, Shine and Stand, Frankie Dansol Paul, as we move along.

someone gave me a joke over the weekend while I was having my glass of regular. And he said, oh, you know, I had to give you this joke since last week, that his daughter was coming down on the bus from northeast direction. And they heard the music playing. So the guy said, oh, that person playing good music. He said, yeah, that's the only station I listen to, you know. Doesn't talk the parrot. He said, I don't talk much. I give them good music. So good morning to the bus drivers in the northeast direction. But people are sitting as well. They say, no, that station does just play music. And no, and then the man says something. The others eat parrot. Good morning, Frankie Dancehall Paul Shubin.

0: met 71 years ago today. You know, as a little boy, I wasn't born in those era. I was born long after Hurricane Janet. But I heard the stories where my grandmother always giving her brother, which is my granduncle, talk that after the ice passed, they went out in the streets of Guelph and they made a band jumping up. Wind blow, storm coming, and they didn't know the second part of it, and they had to run for covers, and that they said was the worst part of the storm. But Hurricane Janet did take a toll on Grenada from about 6:30 in the afternoon. People wasn't even scared; they were going to the waterfront to look at the big waves coming in. But then when the rain started, and because there was sustained wind of 130 miles an hour, so there was devastation early. So people took it serious, but lots of folks got injured because of stupidity, and then the kind of houses that was at the time. But we did survive. So we continue along in the morning time talking about Hurricane Janet 71 years later.
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0: remembering Hurricane Janet 71 years ago. Fox, we moved along in the morning time. I'm looking for the information here. It says about 15 inches of rain fell within 6 hours, 9 hours. So riverbanks overflowed. People were swept away. So, like I said to you, the folks up in Middle River, Ingrove, Market Square area, were swept away, entire family, except one sister who wasn't at the resident, but was at another relative. So she's the only one that escaped that. So moving along in the morning time, we'll take a break and we'll be right back.
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0: broken a 6-year record for the latest start to hurricane formation since satellite tracking began in 1966. This unprecedented quiet period is primarily driven by a strong El Nino producing high wind shear that prevent Atlantic storms from organizing. So we're doing well because, like I said yesterday, normally the peak of the hurricane season is September 12th. And if we didn't get anything there, we kind of say we're lucky this year. Keep our fingers crossed that things continue along the way. But what would happen to us? We get less rain, and the authorities within the region are predicting drought towards year end. So be prepared. While we didn't get a hurricane, water would be a problem. Folks, I'm moving along in the morning. Owen Gray, please don't let me do something bad.
1: You hurt me and you make me cry, darling.

Remembering Hurricane Janet, today 71 is after. But do you know that Hurricane Janet is the only hurricane where an aircraft that goes and check on Renaissance plane that go and check on what's happening instead of the IAUS Navy plane was lost. The snow cloud 5 vanished inside the eye wall of Hurricane Janet. That was on the 26th of October, resulting in the loss of lives of 11 people. Two were Canadian journalists on board. So, and there have never been any wreckage. Nothing has been sighted of the Snow Cloud 5 aircraft that went into Hurricane Janet to see what was happening to the eye wall. So, that is the only record of a plane being lost in a hurricane. Janet ain't joking. Serious thing. The music of Inner Circle, baby, I love you.

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3: This is the Carib Update News Service. I am Wendy Chateau reporting. Trinidad and Tobago enters its final day under a state of emergency as the government moves to replace some emergency crime-fighting powers with new special operations legislation. This is the big story we're tracking this hour for Thursday, September 17, 2026. Details of this story and more straight ahead. Now for the details. Trinidad and Tobago's prison service is continuing to the release of people detained under preventative detention orders as the country's nationwide state of emergency approaches its expiration at midnight tonight. At the same time, the government is seeking parliamentary approval for new crime-fighting powers under the Special Operations Bill. The legislation was introduced in the House of Representatives on Wednesday and is scheduled for debate on Friday. It would divide the country into seven policing districts and allow specific locations to be declared closed areas where special security operations could be conducted. The president would be authorized to declare closed areas and impose curfews where escalating violent crime threatens public safety and ordinary law enforcement measures are considered insufficient. Police officers could conduct operations with assistance from the Defense Force and would have enhanced powers of search, seizure, arrest and detention subject to judicial oversight. In Grenada, Prime Minister Dickon Mitchell says the date for Grenada's next general election will be announced soon, but he has stopped short of indicating when voters will go to the polls. Speaking during a special National Democratic Congress press conference on Wednesday, Mitchell urged Grenadians to prepare for the election. The comments have intensified speculation about whether the election will be held before the end of 2026 or during 2027. Still in Grenada, tourism officials are reporting a 20% increase in visitor arrivals during the main spice mass period this year. Figures released by the Grenada Tourism Authority show that 11,299 visitors arrived during the 10-day period from August 2 to 11. That compares with 9,448 arrivals during this corresponding period in 2025. Non-national tourist arrivals increased by 24%, moving from 8,040 last year to 9,958 in 2026. Tourism Minister Adrian Thomas says the performance reflects the growing importance of spice mass to Grenada's tourism and creative economy. Global oil prices declined early Thursday but remained above $100 a barrel as markets continued assessing the threat to energy supplies from the conflict in the Middle East. Prices eased following reports that Saudi Arabia is offering additional crude to Asian refiners through Oman. However, disruption surrounding the Strait of Hormuz continues to affect a route normally used to transport about one-fifth of global oil supplies. Sustained high prices could increase fuel, electricity, aviation, shipping, and food import costs across the Caribbean. This is Newsbreak from the Carib Update News Service. In more news, the Guyana government has acquired the Berbice Bridge for approximately $400 million. The former operating company is being wound up, and the Ministry of Public Works is reported to have assumed responsibility for operating and maintaining the bridge. The 1.57-kilometer structure began operating in 2008 and was constructed at a reported cost of $8 billion. The government has also announced plans to build a new four-lane bridge across the Berbice River at another location. In Jamaica, work has started on a $51.85 million construction of an aircraft apron at Norman Manley International Airport. The apron is the section where aircraft park to load passengers and cargo, refuel, and receive ground services. The 18-month project will be completed in eight phases, allowing the Kingston Airport to remain operational during construction. The work includes a stronger concrete pavement and an upgraded drainage system designed to accommodate newer aircraft. The project is currently supporting 154 direct and indirect jobs. This has been another edition of Newsbreak from the Carib Update News Service, the Caribbean's newsroom. I'm Wendy Chateau reporting.

0: into the third and final hour of the Melting Pot. Well, like I said to you earlier on, today is the birthday of Paul Kings Douglas, noted Caribbean storyteller. What I know, he's the only one not born in Grenada. The rest was born in Grenada, but he grew up here. So, to paying tribute to the man on his birthday, Paul Kings Douglas, speaking to some of all the foolish people. Good morning, sit back, relax, and enjoy Paul Kings Douglas, Foolish People.
1: When you think of the history of Little Carib, Little Carib is really a place of mystery. You may hear a dog bark anytime. There's a dog living there since 1945. This dog has spoiled some of the best shows in Trinidad and Tobago. And I'm sure before long you may hear it barking. This man is speaking so fast, trying to get in between the barks. There's another dog living on that side, but he only bark when he don't get food. So we throw food every now and then on that side. Then you have some alarms that may go off or may not go off around the theater. And if you're lucky, you may have invaders playing up the road just now. So all those are our guest artists, really. So we don't have to have many guest artists on a show like that. We have dogs to the left, dogs to the right, steel band out in the corner, and a few vagrants might join the show every now and then. Sometimes the vagrants pass and the show is so good, they feel they must put them out and also and join them. So it's very exciting being here in the Carib one more time. How many of you stupid? Put up your hand. All right. How many of you know stupid people? You see that? Well, I'll tell you the story. It's a long time ago when God made the earth. He made the moon, he made the stars, he made all the living creatures. And he made one man, Adam, a Trinidadian. Well, you know Trinidadian already. Start to complain immediately. Tell God you don't like the damn place. Yeah, mosquito biting him. Alligator smelling bad. Giraffe neck looking stupid. Whoever has stupid long neck thing like that, what is that? Look, the elephant there smelling bad. You know, what God make picker thing joking me foot. What kind of gardener eating with picker joking you? No. Now, God was from Tobago, so God got very vexed. God say, oh God, man. God used to say that, oh God, man. All the Trinidadians never happy again, the Garden of Eden, all these lovely animals there, and you're still complaining, what you want? Adam say, I have nobody to talk to. I'm a Trinity, I want somebody to talk to. Eh, only some stupid, stink, look funny looking animals here. I'm going to leave, you know, I'm going to leave. God say, okay, you want somebody to talk to? Okay, I will make somebody for you to talk to. So God made Adam fall asleep. And God took out one of Adam's spare ribs. And God put his spare rib to stand up like that. And God gets some mud, pow, wrung off the head like that, so. More mud, pow, smooth it down like that here, so. More mud, pow, bring it down like that here, so. Then God smooth down everything nice like that. Like that, like that. Then God take this finger and he makes some big toe and little toe and span a toe. That is for plenty climbing. You know? Then God take this finger and he look at it good and chuck a little eye there. He chuck a little eye there. He chuck a nose there. Put a big pan cup mouth for plenty talking. Then God pull the thing here so. And pull the thing here so. Then God look at Adam and he look at the thing. He look at Adam, he look at the thing. Then God says something missing. So God close the eye like a dog, like I said. And Eve jump up. West Indian woman, Trinidadian woman, start to complain immediately. She ain't like this, she ain't like that. Take the alligator for a walk, put more teeth in the tiger mouth. Come down the tree, name Adam, not Tarzan. What you climbing the blast, the people come down. Well, you know, typical Trini man. Gone by God telling God, you see what I mean? God, I was happy here before you. Know? I was having a nice time enjoying myself. All these lovely animals. Yeah? They were smelling bad, but I didn't mind. Yeah? So God said, what you want? I give you the Garden of Eden. I give you this lovely woman. What you complaining? Adam, tell you one people. You make one stupid woman for me to talk to. Eh? And Tony complaining on the leave. God said, okay. So God get real vexed now. He say, you want people? I'm going to meet people. So God get one set of mud. And God started to make people like him mad. He make white people, black people, Chinese, Indian, half Indian, quarter Chinese, no teeth, big bumsy, big bottom. If you see people God make, eh? He make Jamaican, give them reggae, make Trinidadian, give them calypso, make Grenadian, give them Gary. God do all kind of things. And God put him out in the sun to dry. But God did not put in any brains yet. He tell Adam, let the people dry properly. And when they finish dry, I'm going to wake him up. They're going to put brains in the people's head. Adam forget. He forget to go and wake up God and all the people dry. And they get up and they walk away with no brains in their head. So since that day to this day, all over the world, you have a set of stupid people walking around with no brains in their head. So look to your left and look to your right. You might be sitting on right now next to one of those people who did not drive properly. So just hold the head and shake it. If you hear nothing inside there, you know for sure it's one of the stupid people. Thank you very much.

Well, in the last hour, we remember, we look back and remember Hurricane Janet of 1955, long before I was born. Hey, so just heard earlier on a little bit of Paul Kings Douglas, who's celebrating 84 years today. But in Flames, Island Girls, music coming up next of Moss International, Dance the Night Away, Agnes Forrester, a lead vocal. Oh, my partner, Don Charles, may rest, soul continue to rest in peace.

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1: What a lovely Tuesday. I'm coming along with the music of Marcia Griffith, Deep in My Heart, and Inner Sucker Baby, I Love Your Way, as we remember Hurricane Janet today.

0: problems between the BVI and the USVI, that is the British Virgin Islands and the US Virgin Islands, in terms of borders and fees, vessel, charter vessel fees, and other regulatory requirements affecting the USVI. So they want to make sure that the proper demarcation and the fees for ferry passengers and all the, anyhow, are they small? 13 pizza. Anyhow, let's go. We take a break, folks, and we'll be right back.
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2: The one thing I've stayed away from here is the election rabies fever that is on. I look at Facebook and social media these days, and everybody's they need a rabies injection. Staying away from this one. Dig caller, if I get a chance, jump on a plane, get out of here, and come back when I finish all the crap. Not taking part in this one. Go right out. Any government that lowered the tax on red wine, give me a call. Lucky Dube, the way it is, and Cynthia Slosh, all the way.

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4: Well, it's final home stretch, so get them to lunchtime. Hope that your lunch is ready. Well, I'm not even finishing my breakfast as yet, so you're one step ahead of me. So I have breakfast in two parts, two slices of bread, three eggs, eight half when I wake, second half at 12 o'clock, lunch at 4 o'clock, and I snack every hour until 1 a.m. So I'm only 225 pounds for the last 29 years. Hey, I'm boasting. We're moving along full speed ahead until lunchtime. Blacker Dan, family and reggae atmosphere. Mr. Golan coming up next.

Well, folks, that's a wrap for me today. I got to get prepared to leave here. So it was nice being with you. Hope that you enjoyed the information and the music today. Tomorrow is Vintage Wednesday, so I got to put something together for you. It was nice being here. The music, you just heard of Dash, Not Staying Home, which I'm not. Coming up next, the music of Inspector Hurricane as we move along in the morning time. Hey, the Lunchtime Interlude is up next, followed by Afternoon Drive into Drive Time. And then later on, Reggae Moods with Clifton James. So, folks, it was always a pleasure to be with you. My name is Arthur Hostan. Until tomorrow, God's willing, be good to yourselves, be good to others. On this, the 71st anniversary of Hurricane Janet, I'm out of here. I'm going and finish my rest. Goodbye, everybody. Hasta mañana.

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0: 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The workday is winding down, but we're just getting started. 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

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Representing for Mad Vibes, you know. 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Loudy.

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1: 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Johnny Walker, keep walking. 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

0: Yeah, man. 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
0: Yo, Luigi. 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
1: Yeah, Jayud. Aight. The eye decide to move it dirty, Harry.
2: Aight, but watch out, man. Wednesday gone, I'm on fire with a carrier. And I'm on sight one eye. Sure, that one a rain can dirty, Harry, me I tell you. 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Targets, I would tell you, you know? 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Baba Rinka, Baba Cal.

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2: The team called a bomb. The people are on Jamaican. Really different, different fashion. 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

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Hey.

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Well, all right. 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And Peter Tosh? Well, I know everybody all know Bunny Wailer. 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

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Cause if Bunny Wailers were here tonight, then it would be a different story altogether. And I figure Bunny Wailer would say,

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